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0: just might answer the phone if you call right now. 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What do you want to hear?
1: Can I hear Starship?
0: By Nicki Minaj. Great party song. Who's this?
1: This is Billy.
0: Hi, Billy. Where are you calling from?
1: By Toad Lake in Frisbee, Minnesota.
0: Yeah. What's going on tonight?
1: We're cleaning a shop, me and my friend Wester.
0: How bad is it?
1: It's pretty bad.
0: Yeah. How long do you think it's going to take?
1: Probably about another hour or two.
0: Pretty safe cleaning, though, or you need, like, masks and body suits and...
1: No, it's pretty safe cleaning.
0: You know, you can save a lot of time by just taking a torch to the place and burning it down, starting fresh.
1: You could do that, but that'd be a lot of money.
0: That's my reaction when I see a spider or something. I'm like, no, just burn it down. I'll get a new house.
1: Yeah, there's huge spiders in there.
0: Oh, yikes. Well, don't have me over for dinner, right?
1: Yeah.
0: All right. Well, here's your sign. Thanks for calling Lime Lane.
1: Yeah.
2: Let's go to the beach. Eat. Let's go get a wave. They say what they gonna say. Have a drink. Clink. Bounce.

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0: Today is the 20th, which means we only have exactly a month left until summer ends. And here to count down the five biggest, most played songs on pop radio this week is John Garabedian. Hello.
1: Oh, God, there's so many things. Ariana Grande, who announced that she's going to go away now and be private, just comes out with a new song. It's already number five. Hate That I Made You Love Me. Maybe she's turning into Madonna the second.
0: Oh, no, Zara, please, Larson, no.
1: Zara Larsson, number four with Midnight Sun. Bruno Mars, after 2 weeks at number one, down to number three with Risk It All. Number two, Olivia Rodrigo, back up again with Drop Dead. Such a great video that goes with that song. And Tame Impala at number one from number two last week, Dracula, the Jenny remix. And, of course, he has that new song, Loser, that comes from the Spider-Man movie.
0: Oh, yeah, you don't seem like the type of guy to watch Spider-Man.
1: Oh, no, I love adventure stuff like that. It's fun. It's like cartoons.
0: In fact, I heard a rumor that you used to play Spider-Man.
1: Yeah, right. I've seen heard of that, too.
0: He was too big for radio.
1: Too tall for radio. What made me think I'd fit on TV?

0: 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Hello, Liveline. What do you want to hear?
1: I want to hear 5 Seconds of Summer.
0: Oh, boy. I haven't heard anything from them in years. How about Youngblood?
1: Yes, that'd be awesome.
0: That brings me back. 2018, I was a junior in high school.
1: Yep.
0: Which is crazy.
1: That's been my favorite band for like 15 years, so I would love to hear them.
0: What's your name? Where are you calling from?
1: My name's Hattie, and I'm from Fort Wayne, Indiana.
0: What are you doing tonight?
1: Well, I just got off work, and I'm about to go get some Taco Bell, so...
0: You're going to have a good night.
1: Yep, that's all right.
0: Thanks for calling Liveline.
1: Thank you. Bye.

0: 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Hello, Live Line. What do you want to hear?
1: What about Texas? She was in Texas.
0: Oh, by Ella Langley. Number one song of the year.
1: Yeah.
0: Why do you like it?
1: Because it kind of reminds me of my... I don't know.
0: Reminds you of something somewhere at some point. We really don't care. As long as you like it, we're happy. Have you ever been to Texas?
1: No.
0: No?
1: Never.
0: Has this song made you want to book a flight?
1: Sometimes.
0: So you can see what she's singing about and why it's so special?
1: Yeah.
0: She's from Texas, I can tell by the way. Can you sing it?
1: No.
0: No. I shouldn't sing it either. Where are you from?
1: I'm from Panema, Minnesota.
0: Oh, she's from Minnesota, I can tell by the... No, that doesn't fit. What's your name?
1: Shayla Lally.
0: Shayla. Thanks for being on Live Line. Here's your song.
1: All right.

0: 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Hello, Liveline. What do you want to hear?
1: Hey, can I hear Problem by Ariana Grande?
0: Oh, that's a really good song. One of her underrated throwbacks.
1: I agree. Hey, happy National Radio Day, Mason.
0: Hey, thank you very much. Yeah, I see all the radio people posting on Facebook and Instagram and MySpace. Those are the old radio
1: people. Yeah, that's right. What's the phrase that pays, Mason?
0: The phrase that pays. Yeah, enter the national keyword. Go to our website, and you might win out of the 3 million other people who have put in.
1: That's right.
0: Oh, my goodness. What's your name? Where are you calling from?
1: Question for you. It's Luke. I'm listening on Fly FM again.
0: Oh, say that again. You're cutting out.
1: From Ontario. I'm listening in Kingston.
0: All right. Well, thanks for calling Liveline, and here's your song, Radio Day.
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1: Yeah.
0: Bye.

0: Liveline, my name's Mason. Thank you so much for being here. Hope you're back tomorrow for the Party Songs weekend. Only a month left of summer officially. I know a lot of kids are back in school. They're going to college. And, oh, it's just the depression is setting in because, you know, the warm weather is going away and the sun goes down earlier. It's just really, really sad. So let's make the most of it. Right now, let's give something away. If you can be first to correctly identify the
1: secret sound.
0: Okay, it's the same one from last night. We said it involves food. Couple more times, real quick. And again. All right, if you know that sound, call and win right now. Be a star on the radio all over North America. 85 Liveline, that's 85 Liveline. Good luck.

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1: Yep. 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

0: Hey, it's Noah Kahan, and the night is still young, so make the most of it right now by calling 85 Liveline, telling us what to play, and saying hello to somebody far away.
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1: Hi. I was wondering if the secret sound is scraping the bottom of an ice cream cup.
0: Oh, you are darn close, but no, I'm sorry.
1: All right. Thank you.
0: Request, though, what do you want to hear?
1: You know, I'm easy. You can pick whatever you want. I listen to everything.
0: Well, we love people like that. What's your name?
1: Kim.
0: Kim, where are you calling from?
1: Sherwood, Ohio.
0: Are you sure?
1: Yeah.
0: I sure would like to know.
1: Yep, it sure would. I'm just getting home from my grandson's first football game.
0: Oh, well, that's nice. I'm sure he appreciates the support.
1: Yep, he did.
0: Especially if he's really bad.
1: No, they did pretty well.
0: Oh, good.
1: It is his first year playing, though, so.
0: Wow. Well, good luck to him. Thanks for calling Lifeline. Here's your song.

0: Yes, please.
1: Absolutely. We might have her on the show in a couple weeks.
0: Wow, that's lucky.
1: And I bet she's never even been to Boston.
0: That's what I hear. It wasn't even a train to Boston. It was just the guy she liked.
1: Yeah, maybe the guy's name was Boston.
0: Yeah, good old Boston. We love those people.
1: She's from Chicago, actually. What's your name?
0: My name's Drew.
1: Drew, where are you?
0: I am in Wellfleet, Cape Cod, driving home from the beach.
1: Oh, just down Route 6, and everybody driving 25 miles an hour, 50.

0: My daughter has been dying to call you all drive.
1: And here you are talking to me.
0: You want to say hi? Let me say hi.
1: Thanks for calling Lifeline. Have a wonderful rest of your summer.
0: You too, Mason.

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0: Now on Liveline, a special throwback Thursday edition of our magical musical mystery medley. My name's Mason. You just got to be first to call us correctly, identifying the titles of these three massive hit songs, all from 2009.
1: Tonight is the night to let it go. I'm gonna make you lose control. Got my flash on, it's true.
0: Oh, those are all big hits.
1: Tonight is the night to let it go. I'm gonna make you lose control. Got my flash on, it's true.
0: Okay, one more time. We're nice people.
1: Tonight is the night to let it go. I'm gonna make you lose control. Got my flash on, it's true.
0: If you know the titles of those three songs from 2009, call now and win. 85 Lifeline.

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1: Number one is Down by Jay Sean.
0: Yeah.
1: Number two is Good Girls Go Bad.
0: Yeah.
1: Number three is Paparazzi.
2: That's right.
0: Oh, good. You got it. Who's this?
1: This is Bella.
0: Bella, where are you calling from?
1: Peoria.
0: Illinois. You know, actually, you were the third person. The first two didn't get it right.
1: I typed in Lifeline, not Liveline.
0: Oh, yeah. Liveline.
1: Yeah.
0: Or people will do 855 Liveline or 800 Liveline. We were literally talking about this with somebody else like an hour ago.
1: Great.
0: And the Liveline Magical Mason Mousepad is on the way to your house. I hope you love it. Hang on.

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1: You already know who it is. This is Quinn calling from Falmouth, Massachusetts, with Jordan from Y101.
0: Oh, you're with Jordan.
2: Hi, it's my birthday tomorrow. I wanted to call and request a song.
0: And I would love to play something. What do you like?
2: Yes, I'm looking for 50 Cent in the Club.
0: Oh, perfect. I can't think of a better birthday song, as if every single person who celebrates a birthday requested. How old are you going to be?
2: I'm going to be 23, and Quinn just graduated today.
0: That's so exciting. So what are your big plans for the rest of the summer?
2: Well, I'm just going to continue to listen to Liveline like I do all the time. Big fan. And we got a hold of the mouse pad, so I'm really thrilled about that.
0: Oh, yes. Would you draw funny faces on it and throw darts at it, or what?
2: Oh, no. I'm going to keep it as a relic forever.
0: Well, good. Yeah, you can use it as blackmail someday.
2: Oh, don't say that. But yeah, just would love a song, 50 Cent in the Club for the 23rd.
0: All right. Well, we love you and happy birthday. Thanks for calling Liveline, Jordan.
1: We'd love to hear it on Y101.
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0: Hello, Liveline. What do you want to hear?
1: Can I hear Billie Jean?
0: Billie Jean. Okay, right away. Who's this?
1: Lynette.
0: Lynette, where are you calling from?
1: Illinois. Ooh, I don't know.
0: You don't know? Are you in the car? Or?
1: Yeah. Yeah.
0: Oh, so where are you heading?
1: Springfield.
0: Springfield. And is that where you live?
1: No, it's just where a family member lives.
0: Gotcha. All right. Well, how much longer are you going to be in the car?
1: Like an hour.
0: Oh, an hour. Oh, I should really make you wait, though. Play your song right before you get there so that you listen all night long. But we'll do it now because we're nice people.
1: Okay.
0: Thanks for calling Liveline. Have a great night.

0: 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And the fun is just getting started.
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0: the fabulous, talented, beautiful, stunning Zara Larsson, Midnight Sun. Arguably the song of the summer. Tough competition, though. Chosen Texas by Ella Langley, definitely song of the year. It's now on its 18th week in a row atop the Billboard Hot 100 and the most streamed song of 2026. Unbelievable. A country song. And believe it or not, there's still a lot of pop stations that aren't even playing it at all. What's wrong with them? It's our number one request right now. By the way, if you Google Zara Larsson, a bunch of dolphins swim across the screen. I'm not joking. I was trying to find things to talk about, but that's a thing to talk about right now. You just type her name into Google, and a bunch of dolphins pop up and rainbows and flowers. It's really nice. And now your chance to win on the
1: Secret Sound.
0: Secret Sound, yes. Just be first to call us, correctly identifying what this sound is. We are scraping something, but what is it? A couple more times. And again. What's that sound? Call now and win. 85 Liveline. That's 85 Liveline.
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2: Ah, I love it here.
3: Me too. I used to think we should move for better health care. But then I learned there isn't better care.
2: What do you mean?
3: Alamir has the same kinds of technology as the cities. I mean, I had my hip surgery from a team that's winning national awards.
2: Nice. Yeah, we get to live here and have amazing health care.
3: Alamir Health. It's better here.
4: It's Bella Kay, and now Liveline continues with one of tonight's most requested songs.
5: I like being used. It means I have a purpose.

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1: Oh, is it scraping like the last bit of ice cream out of your cup?
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3: A cutting board? Is somebody scraping the plate and putting the leftovers in the trash?
4: I think it's a Hillary coffee machine.
0: We still don't have a winner, but play the sound again one last time tonight. Less than an hour, along with a new clue.

first time ever, Tame Impala has the most streamed song in the world right now because of the Spider-Man Brand New Man movie, which is doing so well. This actually came out last September, and it's our seventh most requested right now. The follow-up to Dracula. This is...

0: 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All right, this is totally spontaneous, but if you can tell us what the last three songs all have in common, we'll send you a prize. Call right now at 85 Live Line. What do the last three songs have in common? 85 Live Line. Meanwhile, requests. Hello.
1: Hi. I was wondering if you guys could play Punch It.
0: Well, we'll play Golden right now, but you have to sing it for us.
1: Seriously?
0: Yeah, that's the new law. We can't play requests unless the caller sings it.
1: Okay.
0: It doesn't even have to be good. In fact, it probably won't be good.
1: Okay.
0: You know,

0: There you go. That's good. What's your name?
1: My name is Cheyenne.
0: Cheyenne, where are you from?
1: Cresco, Iowa.
0: Well, I have to break it to you. There actually is no law, and you didn't have to sing at all, but it was entertaining.
1: What?
0: And thanks for calling Liveline. Here it is.
1: Perfect.
0: Have a great night. We love you.
1: Good night. Bye. Bye.

0: 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Liveline, what are the last three songs have in common?
1: So they were all hit songs from Spider-Man movies.
0: Well, not Spider-Man, but they were in movies, yes.
2: That's right.
0: Loser was in the new Spider-Man movie. I Knew It, I Knew You was in Toy Story 5. And Sunflower was in Spider-Man Into the Spider-Verse.
1: All right, I tried.
0: No. You win. You're the winner. Don't hang up. Who's this?
1: Oh, yeah, it's Josh from Laconia.
0: Hey, Josh, Laconia, New Hampshire. Actually, it's funny because Golden is from K-Pop Demon Hunter, so it's four songs in a row from a movie.
1: Right.
0: And we're going to send you something. I don't know. Maybe we'll get one of the K-Pop Demon Hunters to sing for you. I don't know. But hang on. We'll get your address, and we'll send you a random prize in the next 2 weeks.
1: All right. Thank you, Mason.
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0: Hello, Liveline. What do you want to hear?
1: Hey, what's up? Hey, it's Stan. Hey, you know, it's today's Thursday and tomorrow's Friday, and it's the weekend. Play something that's going to make the ladies happy and say, well, look out.
0: Well, I don't know much about women and what they like, so how about Ariana Grande?
1: Well, that's good. That's real good.
0: Yeah,
1: that's
0: love
1: fantastic.
0: Her.
1: Fantastic. Yeah. And who's this, Matt?
0: Matt, huh?
1: What's your name?
0: Oh, my name's Mason.
1: Mason, I'm sorry. I thought you were not for last.
0: That's
1: you
0: all know, right. We appreciate you calling. What are you doing?
1: I'm sitting here cleaning the house.
0: All right. And now you'll clean it even faster. Thanks for calling Liveline. Have a great night. I gotta go.
1: All right.

0: 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Live line, what do you want to hear?
1: Do Psycho by Ava Max.
0: Oh, Sweet Psycho.
1: Yeah.
0: How'd you remember that song? We haven't played it in a long time.
1: Yeah, she's my favorite. I was going to request for Kings and Queens.
0: Oh, well, that's a good one, too. We'll do either one, whatever you like.
1: Okay, let's do Kings and Queens.
0: Would you like to switch or keep your original option? What's your name?
1: My name's America. I'm calling from El Centro, California.
0: What are you doing tonight?
1: We just came home from the beach and saw a lot of cute animals.
0: Oh, I thought you were going to say a lot of cute guys. No, they don't have any of those there, do they?
1: No.
0: No, that's too bad. Hey, let's play your song. Thanks for calling Lifeline.
1: Thank you.
0: Bye.
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0: 877. Live line, what do you want to hear?
1: How about Taylor Swift?
0: Yeah, what do you like by her?
1: Cruel Summer's okay.
0: Cruel Summer?
1: Mm-hmm.
0: Okay, what's your name?
1: Kira.
0: And where are you calling from, Kira?
1: Kingston, Ontario.
0: What are you doing tonight?
1: Just driving around with my family.
0: Has this been a good or a cruel summer for you?
1: Good summer.
0: Good. What'd you do? Where'd you go? What happened?
1: I went to Calypso Water Park.
0: Mm-hmm.
1: That's pretty much it.
0: And do you still smell like chlorine?
1: Yeah.
0: It sticks to everything, but at least you have something to take home to remember it.
1: Yeah.
0: Thanks for calling Liveline. Have a great night.

0: 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Throwback Thursday on Lideline. What would you like to hear?
1: How about Drake? Find Your Love.
0: Wow, Find Your Love. That was his second hit back in 2010. Who's this?
1: Beautiful. Love it. Boston.
0: Your name's Boston?
1: Yep.
0: Where are you calling from, Boston?
1: Call from Cape Cod, Massachusetts.
0: Boston from Cape Cod, huh?
1: Yep.
0: This has to be a joke. What if your name was Cape Cod and you're calling from Boston?
1: That would be a pretty cool joke.
0: That'd be really weird. I'd be like, who named you? What are you doing tonight? Sounds like you're in the car.
1: We are heading home from hockey practice.
0: Oh, cool. It's that time of the year again.
1: Sure is.
0: Drake loves hockey. He's Canadian.
1: That's right.
0: And here he is. Thanks for calling Lifeline.
1: Thank you.

0: I'd ever say.
1: Liveline, my name's Mason. That's our fourth most requested song tonight. Libby Rodrigo, Drop Dead is number 9. The Cure is number 7. So she's got a lot in there. It's just a great year for her. Of course, the album is fabulous. We'll count down our big three in exactly 1 hour. Before that, it's Liveline Rewind in about 15 minutes. That's where we do all those great Throwback Thursday requests that you're hitting us up for tonight. We'll play them. And right now, your last chance to win.
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6: Scraping a fish.
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0: Fish on a dish. 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
7: Finishing a milkshake?
8: Is it scraping food off of a plate?
0: And we still don't have a winner. I can't believe it. 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You'll have to tune in tomorrow.

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1: Your music, your life. Throwback Thursday. My name's Mason. Stay tuned for the trifecta of three songs, all from the same year, mixed beat to beat, back to back. In about 20 minutes, Dr. Fox is taking over. Meanwhile, whatever you want to hear right now, just call or text 85 Live Line. We go to the phones. Hello.
2: Who wants to hear, buddy? Okay. He wants to hear The Hills by the Weekend.
1: Oh, I would love to play that for you. Who's this?
2: This is Stephanie and Damon. We're coming back from soccer practice.
1: Nice. You and like three other callers earlier, too. They're out of hockey, football, soccer, sporting season. Where are you calling from?
2: We're calling from St. George, Utah. It's a school night, so we're taking it easy. We're going to have some pizza, and tomorrow's a funner night.
1: As the weekend kicks off, and now here's the weekend.
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0: 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Hello, what do you want to hear?
1: Oh, all right, hold on. So, I don't think you remember me. I called 2 weeks ago, but I have a friend here that wants to.
2: Yo.
3: Hey.
2: Hey, I request for a song.
3: Yeah, what do you want to hear?
2: Shake That by Eminem and Nate Dogg.
0: Oh, that's a good one. I'd love to play that. What's your name?
2: Jay Sear. Oh, working right now.
0: Working? Working hard or hardly working?
2: Both.
0: Who's there with you?
2: It's my friend Jordan here.
0: Sounds like more than just the two of you.
2: Yeah, there's one more.
1: Hey, so I don't think you remember me, but I was the one that was freaking out over being on the radio.
0: Yeah, sounds like you're freaking out again.
2: Yeah, he was.
0: Well, let's have one big freak off and play your song right now. Thanks for calling Lifeline.
2: All right, thank you.
0: Bye, guys.

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2: This is your I-94 Ramp Cone Zone update. The 210 I-94 ramp is closed. The interchange ramps will be closed to all travelers during construction, and traffic to and from Highway 210 in Fergus Falls will be detoured to the County Road 1/Tower Road. Highway 210 will remain open for travelers during construction. Traffic will shift to one side of the bridge and will be reduced to one lane in each direction. For construction updates, visit the Fergus Falls Chamber at fergusfalls.com and click on the Cone Zone. 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
5: I'm John. Hi. I was calling to see if you could play California Girls by Katy Perry.
4: Well, I would if we hadn't already played it a little bit ago. Maybe something else?
6: Hold on to a dollar.
5: How about Riding Solo?
4: By Jason Derulo. That's a good song.
5: Yeah.
4: How'd you think of it?
5: I don't know. It was just the same era as the California Girls.
4: Yeah, and we played In My Head by him earlier. This is actually the follow-up to that.
7: It's Return.
5: Oh, no kidding. Well, we learn something new every day.
4: What's your name? Where are you calling from?
5: Mike Hastings,
4: Nebraska.
5: Just hanging out, smoking a cigarette, and listening to Liveline.
4: Riding solo?
5: Yes, sir.
4: All right. Well, you're never alone when you have us. Thanks for calling, and have a

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1: Hi, are you doing Lifeline Rewind yet?
0: Oh, we're always doing Lifeline Rewind, really.
1: Can you play California Love by Tupac?
0: Yeah. In fact, we played this last night, too.
1: Oh, great. They're doing his murder trials right now. So.
0: Again?
1: Yeah.
0: Oh, my gosh. Isn't this like the 15,000th time they've tried to investigate and see who did it and get to the bottom of this? It's been 28 years.
1: 30, actually.
0: 30!
1: But I think they finally have the suspect who did it, so...
0: Oh, who?
1: He's getting charged. I don't remember his name, but it was somebody else who had a rivalry with him.
0: Was it Diddy?
1: I think he's one of them.
0: Wouldn't be surprised. His name is literally Diddy. We want to know if he killed him. I don't know. Did he?
1: I love it.
0: Well, let's play your song right now. What's your name? Where are you from?
1: It's Jack.

0: 7. Thanks again to Dr. Fox for the fabulous 2004 edition of our Throwback Thursday trifecta. We'll do it again 1 week from tonight with a different year. Big 3 countdown. Tonight's most requested songs is next. We've got room for one more call. What do you want to hear?
1: We want to hear the Eagles.
0: Oh, well, I'd love to play the Eagles, but we don't really go back that far, so maybe somebody else?
1: No, you don't.
0: No. Well, this is a pop station.
1: Let's say I want to hear Coldplay.
0: Oh, yeah, we can do that. How about Sky Full of Stars, Viva La Vida, something just like this, Yellow.
1: Oh, Yellow. That's awesome. Yeah.
0: Oh, Yellow. That's how people in the Midwest answer the phone.
1: Yellow. We are in the Midwest.
0: Hey there, guy. Oh, really? What city?
1: Culver, Indiana.
0: I love Culver. Have you ever been to Culver's?
1: We have been to Culver's. They're all over, yeah. They have burgers.
0: Mm-hmm. Yeah. The cheese curds, the onion rings, the North Atlantic cod filet sandwich.
1: Yeah, you know your Culver's.
0: I've got that menu memorized down to the grease. And what's your name?
1: I'm Rick.
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1: Bella Kay. She was our special guest last Friday night. Not to be confused with Katy Perry. And the full interview is up on our socials. Just go to Mason Kelter, MasonKelter. Follow me there and comment on my posts and message me. Send me pictures of your food, please. I need friends. I need

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0: 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Officially, 1 month left of summer, Party Songs Weekend. 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
13: This is your I-94 ramp cone zone update. The 210 I-94 ramp is closed. The interchange ramps will be closed to all travelers during construction, and traffic to and from Highway 210 in Fergus Falls will be detoured to the County Road 1/Tower Road. Highway 210 will remain open for travelers during construction. Traffic will shift to one side of the bridge and will be reduced to one lane in each direction. For construction updates, visit the Fergus Falls Chamber at fergusfalls.com and click on the Cone Zone. 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
5: Here's your Hit Music Channel 977 weather. Sunshine breaking out this afternoon in lower 80s. Mainly clear, about 60 overnight tonight. Expect sunshine tomorrow, lower 80s. Into the weekend, a sunny Saturday for us, upper 70s to 80. And more sunshine expected for Sunday, around 80 once again. There's your weather on Hit Music Channel 977.

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1: 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Seeing isolated showers and thunderstorms throughout parts of the listening area tonight and into early tomorrow. 62 for our low tonight. 84 and mostly sunny for Thursday. 82 sunny Friday. 79 sunny on Saturday. That's your forecast on Hit Music Channel 977.
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1: 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Have a drink, clink, found a Bud Light. 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
1: 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Seeing isolated showers and thunderstorms throughout parts of the listening area tonight and into early tomorrow. 62 for our low tonight. 84 and mostly sunny for Thursday. 82 sunny Friday. 79 sunny on Saturday. That's your forecast on Hit Music Channel 977.
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1: 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That's your forecast on Hit Music Channel 977.
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1: 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Seeing isolated showers and thunderstorms throughout parts of the listening area tonight and into early tomorrow. 62 for our low tonight. 84 and mostly sunny for Thursday. 82 sunny Friday. 79 sunny on Saturday. That's your forecast on Hit Music Channel 977.
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1: Here's your forecast on Hit Music Channel 977, seeing isolated showers and thunderstorms throughout parts of the listening area tonight and into early tomorrow. 62 for our low tonight, 84 and mostly sunny for Thursday, 82 sunny Friday, 79 sunny on Saturday. That's your forecast on Hit Music Channel 977.
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7: 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That's your forecast on Hit Music Channel 977.
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8: Listener Bingo is about the first person that can get through with a story for us, but your story's got to follow one of the following two criteria. Maybe you're somebody listening who
9: is way too pregnant right now. You are over it. This husband and wife are singing about how she is 40 weeks along.
10: My wife has tried everything that y'all suggest, but clearly it ain't working. Look at her uterus. She's still pregnant.
11: 40 weeks.
10: She's still pregnant.
11: 10 months.
10: Pregnant.
9: So I've talked about that one cafe latte salad dressing that if you go there, salad dressing that kicks it into high gear. It's like a combo of like vinaigrette and other scary stuff. It's fine for the baby, but women will travel to Cafe Latte to get it, to eat the salad and go into labor.
8: When we had our first kid, it was 2

0: days after my wife walked across the stage, 40 weeks pregnant for her second degree. And we had no air conditioning in our apartment.
1: Oh my God.
0: And it was the middle of July. For whatever reason, their ceremony had gotten postponed a couple of weeks. And then she got in the cap and gown. She's like, I look like a moose. And I'm like, no, you're beautiful. You're glowing. Oh, yeah. And she was so uncomfortable. And she walks across the stage. She waddles across the stage. She grabs her degree, just looks at it like, get me out of this thing. And it was just a couple of days later. There comes little Peyton. Yeah. So I get it, man. When you're too pregnant, you're just done with it. Mine is, I'm looking for anyone listening who is living today because modern medicine saved your life. If you would have had whatever happened to you even 10 years ago, you'd be 6 feet under. And then Megan called right away. And Megan, you fit mine, right?
2: Yes, absolutely.
0: Yeah. What happened? What was, tell me how modern medicine saved your life.
2: Yeah, so one day I was just feeling really, really sick, and I had to go to the emergency room, and they told me that I had a double kidney infection and an engulfed bladder, and that I had to have surgery immediately.
1: Oh my God.
2: And, of course, I had called my father about it because my grandmother, his mom, when he was 4 years old, passed away from that because they didn't have medication at the time.
0: Oh.
2: And so I just thought that was kind of crazy that me and my grandma both have the same thing. But because of the, you know, modern medication, I was able to get treated and, you know, not be 6 feet under.
0: How long were you down and out after this?
2: I would say physically, I was probably in pain like afterwards for maybe a week because I was pregnant and I had a baby. And so it was literally a month after I had the baby. And so it was just very, very painful. And my husband had to watch the baby for almost a whole week.
0: What was more painful, the kidney stuff or seeing your husband not understand how to watch a baby?
2: Both, actually. Yeah. I would say equally.
1: So I'm sure that you felt just so helpless and you were like, I just want to be good. I want to be the mama I was planning to be. But how bad were you feeling? And maybe you chalked it up to, like, pregnancy pain,
0: postpartum maybe.
2: Oh no, it was definitely the worst. I mean, going through pregnancy pain on top of, you know, the healing process on top of the double kidney infection. Mm-hmm. They didn't know at first what was wrong. I had went to the emergency room twice, and at first they couldn't figure out what it was, and then I had went back a second time, and then that's when they said immediately surgery.
1: Wow.
2: No matter what I did, I couldn't, you know, get comfortable or go to bed or do anything. So
1: I can't imagine.
0: But all good now. Things are good.
2: Yes, everything's good and great now. I'm actually pregnant right now with my third child, I'm due in 4 weeks.
0: Oh, so you're probably
1: so
0: done
1: you qualify
0: being
1: for both
0: too.
1: Of ours. Yeah.
2: Yeah.
0: And,
2: I'm all good now.
0: Do you know what you're going to have?
2: A boy.
0: Congratulations.
1: Wow.
0: Yeah.
2: Thank you.
0: Very exciting times. All right. Let us know how it goes, but thanks for checking in. We appreciate the bingo.
2: Yeah, no, thank you.
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0: 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It's a sonic time machine.
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3: It's that time of the year. We see all of these high school and collegiate graduates walk down the aisle with the world right in front of them. What are you going to do? And all of my son's cards that he got. Can't wait to see how you're going to change the world.
4: Oh, dang it.
3: I'm like...
4: I just gave you his card. It says that.
3: Did it really?
4: Oh, my God. That's so funny.
3: I'm like, to all these people, I'm like, you know, he's just a ball player, right? Like, my wife and I are on a dream and a string and a hope that the rest of the ball players in college will get him to class and that he'll get through his C's get degrees and D's get degrees. So we were talking
4: about... You didn't give him a pep talk with that, did you?
3: No, those are internal thoughts. Okay. I can't really pump him up that way, but I'm like, hey, you keep hitting the ball hard. We got a chance of graduating college.
4: Yeah.
3: You know?
4: You never know. But like when he graduates, does he have a number in mind, which would be his starting salary? Because they say the average person that's graduating from college is like, my first base salary will be $80,000. And they say, no. In all actuality, it's going to be about $56,000. So mine was nowhere near that. Mine was adorable. It was about $20,000.
3: My daughter just graduated college, and she'll start her doctorate program in 2 weeks. That costs $300,000. Yeah.
4: God.
3: And so she's got this plan when she gets done that she's like, I got a 6-7 year plan, Dad, and then I'm going to be debt free. And I'm like, all right, whatever you're going to do, you know, as long as you're having fun. And we were talking about, you know, just the first job you got out of college, and yours paid what, $22,000 a year?
4: Yeah, something like that. And it was just, I was just happy to have a job. I'm like, I'm doing what I love. I'll get by. And thankfully, like businesses would bring in food to the break room because that's literally how I ate. So yeah.
3: I made $1,000 a month, my first radio job.
4: That's
3: it was
4: crazy.
3: $12,000 a year. I had a car payment. I had my student loans.
4: Yeah.
3: I had, and luckily, like, my wife came along.
4: Mm-hmm.
3: And that girl know how to make
4: money.
3: How's Jesse doing today?
5: I'm good. How are you?
4: Good.
3: You remember when you first got out of college, or maybe it was right out of high school, maybe you didn't go to college. Do you remember how much money a year you were making?
5: $11,880 a year.
4: Wow. What paid next to nothing for you to do?
5: That was a good paying job back in 1998.
4: 1998.
3: What do you break? What's that, like $8 an hour?
5: $8.25.
3: Yeah, okay.
4: Okay, so, and what was it? What were you doing?
5: I was working at a turkey hatchery.
3: Oh, that couldn't have been great, could have it?
5: It wasn't a horrible... Stinky job.
4: Okay. Yeah.
5: I hated it.
3: But it probably gave you the determination to not work there again. So you were either going to up your education or up your skill set so that you didn't end up back there, right?
5: Yes.
3: Yeah, okay.
5: Now I'm a supervisor making about $70,000 a year.
4: Are you still working there?
5: No.
4: Oh, okay. You're a supervisor somewhere else.
3: But now you just get to tell everybody else what to do and make a hell of a lot more money.
5: Yeah.
3: Big upgrade for Jesse.
4: We rolled up to maybe it was a Quick Trip and they were like showing how much you could get as a salaried position for a manager. It was like $107,000 plus benefits.
3: Here's the problem with that job.
4: Plus the roller bites.
3: I know you get all the tornadoes you want.
4: Yeah.
3: But then like you got a bunch of knuckleheads working for you that just don't show up on a Saturday night sometimes.
4: Yeah. That would be the worst part of the job.
3: Yeah. What's the worst part of your job right now, Jesse, even though you're making decent money?
5: Call outs.
4: And what is that for the layman?
5: People who just don't care, and they're like, I'm not going to go to work today.
4: Sure. They're like, Jesse will fix it. Can't come to work. I'm sick.
5: Yeah, a little bit extra on my plate, but always works out.
3: Out of Kat and myself, who do you think would be the first to call in sick if we were working for you?
5: You.
3: No.
4: Correct.
3: I wouldn't call in sick. I'd have a great excuse. Like my garage door didn't open or my car was abducted by aliens.
4: Yeah.
6: Here we go!
7: It's kind of like a great memory. You want to relive it every now and then.
8: Now let's do it again.
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12: Ah, I love it here.
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12: What do you mean?
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13: 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It's better here.
14: 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Fun, adventure, and special celebrations. That's right. Tell the orangutan turns 40. The prairie rose carousel will be 100 years old. And what's that, Nico? Yeah, I'll tell. So, yeah, Nico turned 21 this spring. Yes, I know that makes you an adult. 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I'm still cleaning up the juice boxes. Anyway, come to Chankapazoo where the wild kids party.
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0: right here. 5 minutes a day of prayer can drop your anxiety and stress by 75%. This is huge research.
1: I believe it. Like, you experience it and it makes sense because you have a moment to just slow down and reflect.
0: I'm at about a 5 minute clip, I think. I think prayers at night, about 5 minutes for me.
1: Yeah.
0: You know, sometimes when life gets a little bit more crazy, you spend a little more time. One of the weird things, as you grow older, you don't pray for things anymore. You just pray for, like, the health of your family.
1: Yeah.
0: And it's a thankful thing. It's not necessarily so much, please give me. But if you were to be really selfish, you lay your head down on the pillow tonight, you're going to say your prayers.
1: Mm-hmm.
0: What would be the selfish thing you prayed for?
1: So selfish and unselfish at the same time. Selfishly, I would love for both of my grandparents to find a place to go for, like, year round
0: or struggle
1: day round care. Because they went from not needing it and now they need it. And it's kind of tough, one, to watch them, two, to see my mom have to struggle to make it work, you know, between those two, and then my dad needs some help. And so it's like, I would love to find someone that is so reliable and compassionate, to do it. But if they have to go somewhere, I'd love for that to happen too.
0: They're just kind of not wanting to leave their home, huh?
1: They would.
0: Oh, they would now.
1: Yeah. But I'd love to find somewhere that's not $12,000 a month. It's robbery. Where do we live? Where do we live? This is not right to do to old people. It's like, they can literally manage to live for like 3 months and that's it at these places. It's gross.
0: I would selfishly pray. My son's getting married on July 31st and it's an outdoor venue.
1: Mm-hmm.
0: I would selfishly pray for 80 degrees and sunshine that day.
1: That's okay.
0: I just don't want to see them scramble because a tornado goes through or there's a thunderstorm that day. I don't want to. And they've got a plan B, right? And they can always go inside.
1: Yeah.
0: But I'd love for that day for them just to be perfect.
1: Mm-hmm.
0: Sunshine, nice little breeze. That would be my selfish prayer. So we tossed this out. We said, hey, if you could have one really selfish prayer today, what would it be? And this is running the gamut. I want to read you some of these texts. This one from, I'm not going to say his name, but he said, bad credit guy here.
1: Mm.
0: I would pray for a new car or something that wouldn't break down weekly.
1: Okay.
0: That's a struggle. You got to go to work. And my dad always called vehicles such an evil necessity because you need it. You have to have it to get to work, to pay for the car, to pay to go to work.
1: Sometimes I know it's more expensive to live in a city, but you don't have a car, you don't have car insurance, you don't have to pay for parking. You can walk, so you're getting your exercise in. I get the appeal of that.
0: But if you're living outside of New York or Chicago,
1: impossible,
0: or even Minneapolis, it's really, really tough. I want to say good morning to Elizabeth. She said, I would pray to get the job I'm interviewing for today.
1: Well, we'll send some.
0: You ever done that?
1: Prayers upstairs for you.
0: You were interviewing for a job, and you're like, just give me this job, and I promise I'll be good forever.
1: I haven't applied for a job in 19 and a half years.
0: Yeah, it's been over 20 years and stuff.
1: That's crazy.
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6: For KBRFradio.com News, I'm News Director Derek Sidian. Progress continues steadily on the Highway 210 I-94 Interchange Reconstruction Project as construction of the bridge nears completion. MnDOT engineer Jesse Miller says crews are pouring concrete for the bridge railings, and after that, they'll pour the final overlay for the driving lanes. Crews working on Highway 210 and the three roundabouts are also hard at work pouring the concrete. Regarding the on and off ramps, Miller says crews have poured the eastbound off-ramp and are going to start the westbound on-ramp in the coming days. Drivers are reminded to be cautious and drive safe when going through the work zone. News updates on the Highway 210 I-94 Interchange Reconstruction Project are powered by Falls Laundromat and Vector Windows. Minnesota health officials are warning consumers about alfalfa sprouts linked to a multi-state outbreak of E. coli and Salmonella. At least 23 Minnesotans have become sick, including two who were hospitalized, and no deaths have been reported. The sprouts were produced by Minnesota-based Everything Sprouts and sold under the Everything Sprouts and Calco brands. Health officials say consumers should not eat the affected sprouts and should throw them away. The Minnesota Department of Agriculture and partners in the Minnesota Farm Suicide Prevention Campaign are offering free mental health and suicide prevention trainings in communities across Minnesota this fall. The workshops will teach people who live and work in agricultural communities how to recognize the signs when someone may be struggling and help connect them with support. Anyone who needs help or knows someone who does can reach out to the 988 Lifeline 24 hours a day, 7 days a week. For KBRFradio.com News, I'm Derek Sidian. 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
7: Hit Music Channel 977 weather forecast for today. Partly sunny as we start the weekend at a high of 82. Tonight, 57. Tomorrow, sunshine and 79. Partly sunny to mostly sunny on Sunday and a high of 81. Looks like we'll head back to work on Monday with a partly cloudy sky, a high of 82, and a slight chance of rain. That's your weather forecast to start the weekend on Hit Music Channel 977. 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
6: 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The Minnesota Twins were off last night and will open a three-game interleague series tonight in San Diego. This will be the third consecutive series against National League competition for Minnesota, which got swept by the Phillies before sweeping the Braves. The 63-65 Twins are 3.5 games out of first place in the American League Central and currently holding the final AL wildcard slot. Tonight's first pitch is at 8:40. The Minnesota Lynx put a 5-game winning streak on the line when they face the Mystics in Washington, D.C. tonight. The 30-7 Lynx hold the WNBA's best record and have won 15 of their 16 games. The host Mystics are 21-14 and have won 2 straight games. Tonight's game tips off at 6:30 at Care First Arena. And the Minnesota Vikings have a day off today before tomorrow's preseason game against the Baltimore Ravens at U.S. Bank Stadium. Kickoff is at noon. Derek Sidian, Hit Music, Channel 977 Sports.
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0: 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It's just what I need to start my day.
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0: They really energize me in the morning.
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1: On demand.
2: Imagine dating right now and seeing a person you instantly are attracted to. You're like, wow, what a beautiful person. But you're

0: dating ick is they're running for the bus, so you can't date them.
1: I know.
0: Like, it's how stupid is this?
1: It's so petty, and it's like... Like I said, you have to look within before you start dating, because everyone's going to have foibles. Everyone is going to have maybe a bugaboo. Is it worth getting to know somebody and then like putting up with it?
0: Your bugaboo is?
1: My bugaboo, I'm trying to pick out the most petty, probably the stuff in the corner of your mouth. If you're like constantly talking, maybe you have like cotton mouth, but like those white things form. Maybe always like try to walk past a mirror, like check out a knife every once in a while. Do I have it in the corners of my mouth? Because it's really gross.
0: If I was talking to you and you were like, I seen this, I think I'd have to check out. I just can't.
1: So bad grammar.
0: But it's just a level of intelligence that is, my old man said, you date hot, you date crazy, but never marry him.
1: Okay.
0: And you can't.
1: Preach.
0: I can't imagine going home and not being able to have a somewhat intelligent conversation with that person.
1: Yeah.
0: That would drive me crazy. Justin, what's your big dating ick?
2: What was that?
0: What's your big dating ick?
2: Oh, it's somebody that's always on their phone or always texting.
1: Yeah.
2: Like, if I'm going to be with somebody, I would like their attention, because there was actually a girl a while back I was prospecting, and we would hang out on her couch. Just listen.
1: Okay, all right.
2: And she would have the TV on,
1: yeah,
2: and be scrolling on TikTok or texting on her phone and be like, hey, you know, you want to go for a walk or grab something to eat? No, I'm fine. And it went like this for actually almost like a week.
1: Yeah.
2: We would just hang out at our house and she would sit on her phone or watch TV and be on her phone. I was like, well, I want to do something. She's like, well, I really want to. I was like, I got to go out to my car real quick. Got in my car and left. Haven't seen her son.
1: Justin, you've called and told us this before. So this is something that definitely stuck with you. So while are you in the dating game currently?
2: Yes, I actually have a girlfriend as we speak.
1: Does she know?
2: That I don't like her on her phone?
1: Oh, no, that she's your girlfriend.
2: Oh, no. I have a girlfriend now, but I'm talking about like this girl I was
1: talking
2: about.
1: Yeah, I know.
2: This was like...
0: She was just joking with you, Justin.
2: Oh,
0: yeah.
2: I have horrible humor.
0: Yeah, apparently so.
1: No.
0: But, all right, so as long as she's not on her phone all the time, you can tolerate most.
2: Yeah, I just think it's disrespectful when you're trying to talk to somebody and they're just texting away on their phone. Like, put it down.
1: I agree.
0: I'm sorry. What were you saying? I was texting.
1: No, he wasn't. We were listening.
0: Have a great morning, Matt. We appreciate
1: Thanks,
0: you.
1: Justin.
0: Hi, this girl. I was prospecting.
1: James,
0: wow. You've been prospecting Minnie lately?
1: James.
0: This is hot.
3: Yes.
1: Okay.
0: What's your big dating ick?
3: Same thing as the last guy, but it's more like when they can't multitask. Like, As soon as they pull out their phone, they lose connection with the world.
1: Yeah.
0: It's a lot of people.
1: Oh,
0: doing
1: so you
0: that
1: want
0: right
1: a
0: now.
1: Multitasker? Because I'm like organizing my bills right now, talking to you, and I can do both at the same time.
3: Exactly.
1: No, you want a woman that can get it done.
0: James, how would you feel if the woman in your life that you cared for the most just brought all her mail to work so she could run it through Works?
1: she doesn't ever have to
0: pay for stamps. How would you feel about that?
1: It adds up.
3: I would be hurt.
0: Yeah. I get hurt watching Kat steal the company's money like this. Have a great morning. I appreciate it. I got time for one more real quick. I love that it's only guys calling about this petty stuff.
1: Yeah.
0: Nate, if you were in the dating world right now, what would be your big ick?
4: Well, I'm not prospecting. I'm happily married.
0: Okay.
4: But
0: that guy was ridiculous.
1: That's so funny.
4: And I was lucky. I was lucky enough to find my soulmate at an early age. So, but if I was looking for somebody, lack of intelligence for me is a big turnoff. You don't have to be Albert Einstein, but
1: before you say that,
4: you got to be able to function.
1: Before you say that, are you one of the smartest people out there? Because you can't like have.
4: I am not Albert Einstein. I'm not Albert Einstein, but you have to be able to function as an adult in society and learn from your mistakes. If you can't do that, we can't be friends.
1: Okay. And that's okay. And how many are you coming across, or did you come across when you were in the dating world that just weren't not up to snuff?
0: How many dummies were out there that you tried on first?
4: I've been around the block a few times.
1: Okay.
0: It's just, it's really hard, man. I can't teach young people enough about how important it is to just be educated enough to carry on a conversation.
4: Right. And not necessarily like be book smart, but just learn from life and, you know, build that repertoire and knowledge as you go. Get older and not just be a complete clueless dummy walking around.
1: Right.
0: Yeah, you're hitting hard to a lot of people listening right now, I'm afraid.
4: And then you're going to multiply, so then your kids hopefully are going to be.
0: We get it. Have a great morning, man.
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15: 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Mom! 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
5: Here we go. Kat and JJ are back in the Playhouse.
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3: One objective right now. Could you please
4: tell me something good?
5: All right, we're going to start with this story to kick it off. Starmont High School in Iowa, they went all out to show support for an 11-year-old that is battling cancer. His name is Eli Belzer. And they launched into this challenge where they're challenging schools to post clips of large bodies of students singing Don't Stop Believin' by Journey. It's kind of a tribute.
6: So grab your friends, hit record, and sing a few lines of Don't Stop Believin'. Because sometimes belief is the most powerful thing.
7: You could really change the world. I feel like these are a bunch of students that they're changing Eli's life. And I think Eli will go on to change the world.
8: That's so awesome that they're all behind this kid.
5: I know. I love that. So hopefully he can power through and come out the other side and show everybody that he is going to do big things in life. And that is what's good.
4: Tell me something good.
8: Hey, Kat, what's good in your life?
5: I'm going to try to say it without crying, but in a day and a half, my child will be off to high school. He'll be a high schooler.
8: Not really till the fall.
5: Can you believe it? Can you believe it? It feels like just yesterday.
8: Feels like just yesterday he was in ninth grade.
5: Feels like just tomorrow, grade. Half day, then he'll be in ninth grade. But we have a fun summer of fishing and getting his car ready and living life and shopping and going out to eat and just doing fun things and just holding on to that before he like is too cool for me. And that is what's good.
4: Tell me something good.
8: What's good for me and what I feel most blessed in my life about right now is that my wife went to the doctor yesterday. I told you last week she got her MRI results.
5: Yep.
8: And her scan was clear. So she's been 5 years, almost six now, cancer free. And she went in and saw her doctor just kind of the follow up yesterday. And the doctor's like, if you don't want to ever come back, you don't ever have to come back.
5: What?
8: Yeah.
5: But she's gonna though, right?
8: For yeah. Like so, right. Peace of mind. Yeah. She'll go back in a year and get another MRI. But then, you know, her oncologist was so cool. Like big hugs, asking about the family.
5: Yeah.
8: She's like, I remember when you walked in here, how scared you were. And I grabbed you and I said, I'm not going to let this get you. And like, and she was just like the best doctor. And she said the big thing was that with her type of cancer, now that she's 5 years cancer free, the chance of it ever coming back is very, the statistical chance is very, very slim.
5: Okay.
8: And so like, I just felt extra blessed yesterday that she's, you know, come out the other end on this. So for me, that's what's good.
4: Tell me something good. Hey,
8: Michael, how you doing today, man?
9: Good.
8: Good. What's good in your life?
9: I have I guess I could do with a bunch of things, but I'll start with having friends and about to have a job. I have a job interview today. I always have that.
5: Nice. What time is your job interview?
9: At 1:30, but I need to talk about this because I was homeless about 9 months ago and I had to go to a home. And I met these men and they were all Muslim and I didn't know where I was going through and I learned about a religion that I didn't know. And it's a Muslim religion, and I learned about the Somalian people and how they have words like Mata'aj, your name, Sayata, it's how are you, the things you would come back to Dantian. And having this job today, these people around me that care about me, it's just the greatest day of the world. This just keeps happening, you know?
8: I'm so happy that you found something that is giving you purpose and that gave you hope and that gave you cause, and now things are really falling into place for you.
5: That is incredible. Yeah. Good luck today.
9: Yeah,
5: and get there and early, because if you get there on time, you're late. So get there nice and early. Get prepared. It's all in the handshake. What is this line of work that you're going to get into?
9: Well, I used to be a DSP, but in order to sustain myself, I used to do food service, and I was a GM, and I was a writer before that. So I write poetry off the top of my head very fastly. So I'll be looking into getting a job at KFC, which makes me very ashamed, but it's a job.
5: Have you ever made a skin cigar?
9: A what?
5: When I go to KFC, I make something called a skin cigar. So I'm going to tell you what it is. You take the crispy part off of the chicken, okay? You lay it flat. You're going to do some surgery here. And then you put some mashed potatoes.
8: Like a blunt. Yes, exactly.
5: Maybe
8: like that,
5: some coleslaw. And then you roll it up like a little skin cigar and you eat it that way.
9: No. That's a blunt with chicken.
8: Exactly. My man.
2: It's Kat and JJ in the Playhouse and on demand.
0: Good morning. 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At 6 o'clock, John Waller in Pelican Rapids report 62 degrees, with a high yesterday of 89. At 6:15, Roger Walvotny and Henning report 62 degrees, with a high of 81. The weather almanac for the state last year was a high of 82 and a low of 66. State record temps for the state was a high of 98 in 1947 and a low of 44 in 2004.
8: Ah, I love it here.
1: Me too. I used to think we should move for better health care, but then I learned there isn't better care.
8: What do you mean?
1: 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I mean, I had my hip surgery from a team that's winning national awards.
8: Nice. Yeah, we get to live here and have amazing health care.
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4: 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How fun!
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8: Bingo!
9: Bingo!
10: I really love this segment because we get amazing stories from someone like yourself as you're listening, but I need you to call immediately. If you fit either of these scenarios, first person through gets the bingo. If you're somebody listening who
11: tried to do your own work at your house, it didn't go well. You did your whole basement. Very impressive off YouTube.
10: I did everything but the plumbing.
11: Okay.
10: Water scares me. I did the electrical. I did the sheetrock. I did all that stuff. But it was tough because I don't have that skill set.
11: Yeah, but you learned. That was a big deal. But this guy pretending to be an electrician, he's a shirtless man, Florida Taco Bell. Where else would you find that guy?
10: Oh,
11: and someone had called him a meth head. That was enough for him to take out his electrician skills.
12: I'm a electrician. I'm going there and shut this down. I got it on tape.
11: And
10: so he did. He cut the power to the whole Taco Bell.
11: Yeah. He went, you don't believe me? And so he...
10: Hold my beer.
11: Did that. So, yeah, you did your own work, whether it was electric or plumbing or whatever.
10: So you did some DIY and it went horribly wrong.
11: Right.
10: I'm looking for anyone listening who has a name that somehow correlates with where you were conceived. So maybe your name is Buick and it was the back seat. Whoever gets through first gets the bingo. So, Michael, you get the bingo this morning. And how does your name correlate with where you were conceived?
13: Okay. So there's a long story to that. Okay. So I'm adopted. My name technically is Peter Michael Berger. My mom wasn't going to let me be Peter. My mom was crazy and had schizophrenia. So she told her my middle name. And my mom asked her, why did you name Michael that as his middle name? And I heard this from my aunt Donna, because I conceived him in the back of a church and the archangel is Michael.
11: So Peter and Michael, so, that's a very biblical name. So that makes sense.
10: You were conceived in a church?
13: Yeah.
11: That's hot.
13: According to my mom and Aunt Donna, yeah.
11: Okay.
10: I have to ask some questions about this in the church. Usually there's some, you know, people in a church, and so they were able to carry out the...
13: I was adopted. My mom was crazy. She had paranoid schizophrenia and did drugs when I was in her stomach. I shouldn't be alive, honestly.
11: All right.
13: Like, I have premature lungs, bro, so... But all I know is that when my mom heard Peter Michael Berger, could you imagine having that as a name growing up? Peter Booger Eater?
10: Okay, all right.
11: That is cruel.
10: This is unwinding quickly. But you
11: Peter,
10: Michael.
11: Peter Booger Eater?
10: Michael correlates to the Archangel Michael, and you were conceived in a church.
11: Perfect. Nice nutshell.
13: Or in Michael Cole's pile. But yeah.
10: All right, getting a large echo from your bathroom, but I'm going to let you go. But I have a great morning today, bud.
13: Yeah.
10: Take care.
13: Thank you.
2: On demand.
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15: For KBRFradio.com News, I'm News Director Derek Sidian. Progress continues steadily on the Highway 210 I-94 Interchange Reconstruction Project as construction of the bridge nears completion. MnDOT engineer Jesse Miller says crews are pouring concrete for the bridge railings, and after that, they'll pour the final overlay for the driving lanes. Crews working on Highway 210 and the three roundabouts are also hard at work pouring the concrete. Regarding the on and off ramps, Miller says crews have poured the eastbound off ramp and are going to start the westbound on ramp in the coming days. Drivers are reminded to be cautious and drive safe when going through the work zone. News updates on the Highway 210 I-94 Interchange Reconstruction Project are powered by Falls Laundromat and Vector Windows. Minnesota health officials are warning consumers about alfalfa sprouts linked to a multi-state outbreak of E. coli and Salmonella. At least 23 Minnesotans have become sick, including two who were hospitalized, and no deaths have been reported. The sprouts were produced by Minnesota-based Everything Sprouts and sold under the Everything Sprouts and Calco brands. Health officials say consumers should not eat the affected sprouts and should throw them away. The Minnesota Department of Agriculture and partners in the Minnesota Farm Suicide Prevention Campaign are offering free mental health and suicide prevention trainings in communities across Minnesota this fall. The workshops will teach people who live and work in agricultural communities how to recognize the signs when someone may be struggling and help connect them with support. Anyone who needs help or knows someone who does can reach out to the 988 Lifeline 24 hours a day, 7 days a week. For KBRFradio.com News, I'm Derek Sidian. 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
1: Hit Music Channel 977 weather forecast for today. Partly sunny as we start the weekend at a high of 82. Tonight, 57. Tomorrow, sunshine and 79. Partly sunny to mostly sunny on Sunday and a high of 81. Looks like we'll head back to work on Monday with a partly cloudy sky, a high of 82, and a slight chance of rain. That's your weather forecast to start the weekend on Hit Music Channel 977. 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
15: Good morning, Derek City in with your Hit Music Channel 977 Sports. The Minnesota Twins were off last night and will open a three-game interleague series tonight in San Diego. This will be the third consecutive series against National League competition for Minnesota, which got swept by the Phillies before sweeping the Braves. The 63-65 Twins are 3.5 games out of first place in the American League Central and currently holding the final AL wildcard slot. Tonight's first pitch is at 8:40. The Minnesota Lynx put a 5-game winning streak on the line when they faced the Mystics in Washington, D.C. tonight. The 30-7 Lynx hold the WNBA's best record and have won 15 of their 16 games. The host Mystics are 21-14 and have won 2 straight games. Tonight's game tips off at 6:30 at Care First Arena. And the Minnesota Vikings have a day off today before tomorrow's preseason game against the Baltimore Ravens at U.S. Bank Stadium. Kickoff is at noon. 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

0: It's Captain JJ, and it's now official. 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

0: It's Kat and JJ in the Playhouse and on demand.
1: You want to recap this text real quick?
2: Yeah. So this was from Aaron while we were on break. He says, I found this in our fridge. So the photo is this Tupperware, blue lid, inside string cheese sticks, and then mixed in there were like the Wegovy GLP-1 sticks. So they kind of fit in with those. It looks like they were hidden. And he says, I don't know why my wife would hide this. She doesn't even need to lose weight. She was anorexic when she was in her early 20s. I've never known her to have that issue since we've been together. What should my next step be? I bet you're feeling like, why are you hiding this from me? But if somebody has an eating disorder, it is absolutely not about you, sir. This has to be like kitten gloves, I think.
3: We're assuming he doesn't make any kind of like sly comments.
2: I'm hoping.
3: Right.
2: I'm hoping he just says, honey, I found these. You don't need these. I think maybe you need to go see somebody so we can get to the root of it. Because like I said, I've known people with eating disorders and that never goes away. It's just easier to figure out, I guess.
3: Zach, I appreciate you holding, man. I know you've been waiting for a while. Now you've been through kind of something like this, right?
4: I actually had a friend who this happened to, and his wife was telling him that she's losing the weight because he was stressing her out.
2: Oh, man. So she went dramatic with her reason why, huh?
4: Yeah, and then he found, they came in the mail, and he saw that she was out.
1: Jeez, yeah. What a way to find out, man.
2: So did he do things to make her stress less? Because then that's a win-win for her. She's losing weight, and he's not as annoying.
1: Right on.
4: Yeah, I would definitely, I don't know. I think the dishonesty is what would bother me, you know.
3: And this is such a common thing right now. Like, it's not like you don't know somebody who's doing it, right?
2: Yeah, and it's such a personal choice.
3: It's not illegal.
2: It's not drugs.
4: Yeah, well, and if it's your partner, I feel like you should communicate honestly with them, you know? Like, I don't know. Why lie about it?
5: Okay, it's time to get really demanding with your smart speaker.
6: Let's go, let's go, let's go, let's go!
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2: On demand.
3: Now. You had to choose one. Which would you choose? Either romantic infidelity or financial infidelity? It wasn't you.
4: I never said romantic.
3: Well, okay, sexual, whatever you want to call it. But like an affair outside of your marriage or somebody like this email who opens a credit card without you knowing as the husband or wife and runs up thousands of dollars in debt.
4: So that was the email that we got from Rich. Like his wife was like, I planned our Florida trip for our family. We're going to go have a great time. And he said it was a great time. And he always wondered what it ran them. And she said she opened a card to put the whole trip on it, $11,000. Didn't tell him.
3: Which is worse?
4: Yeah. For me, it would be financial for sure. Because if somebody sexually cheats on you, you can just get rid of them if you want to. But if somebody cheats on you financially and you're tied to them, their debt's your debt. Yeah. So what's worse in your mind, Kara? Financial or sexual infidelity?
5: Oh, money.
4: You'd rather have them really see. I don't know why, but I'm really stuck on the fact that I could get over some type of like emotional or sexual escapade, like a one and done. Think of how much time it takes to pay back money
5: and then go back to them.
4: Yeah.
5: No, not a chance.
3: Kat's a little more stuck on money than love, if you haven't noticed.
4: I am.
5: We can make money. We can find a sugar daddy. We can get that back.
3: Oh.
5: Yeah, you can't fix down south if it's...
3: Oh, so you're saying like a marriage infidelity is way more serious than money.
5: Oh, 100%.
3: Yeah, okay, so you're on the opposite page of Kat then.
5: Yeah.
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15: 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At 6 o'clock, John Waller in Pelican Rapids reports 62 degrees, with a high yesterday of 89. At 6:15, Roger Walvotny in Henning reports 62 degrees, with a high of 81. The weather almanac for the state last year was a high of 82 and a low of 66. State record temps for the state was a high of 98 in 1947 and a low of 44 in 2004.
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2: And on demand.
4: We all have that one that got away. You look back and you're like, oh, I wonder what my life would have been if we just stuck it out.
5: Yeah. But how there's about- one like that got away, but you're like super happy about it. We were at track the other night and I was sitting next to one of Liam's friends' parents and another team walked by and behind that team was a coach for that team. And he goes, oh my God, that is my ex-girlfriend. And I said, well, what happened? And his wife was like rolling her eyes or whatever. And he said that she actually lit his parents' shed on fire.
4: Whoops, sorry. I hit the wrong button.
5: Didn't mean to give you a heart attack.
4: My bad.
5: But she's like, yeah, she was a little loco for him. And he like tried his best to stay where he was and just kind of keep an eye on her at all times because he didn't want to run into her. But he's like, thankfully, she was the one that got away.
4: I dated a girl my freshman year in college. We just got into school and they integrate everybody. And she was in my sister's section. So the dorm we stayed in had four floors, four sections on each floor, and it would go guy, girl, and stuff like that. And so they hook you up with another section so you can get to know people and socialize on campus, right? And her name was Katie, and we dated like twice, and it clearly wasn't going to work out. She dumped me. Uh-huh. But then later that year, she got in a fight with a female security guard. Ooh. And got kicked out of school.
5: No way.
4: Like, it was a fight, like fist fight, knocked a tooth out kind of thing.
5: Thought you liked those types.
4: I did like those types. Listen, you date, my old man used to always say, you date crazy, you marry normal. Because dating is fun, yeah. You date crazy. And she never gave me that vibe. But what had happened is she came back from a party and you always had to check in at the front door in the main lobby. And there was a woman working security there and she wouldn't show her ID. I'm like, why won't you show your campus ID?
5: Yeah.
4: And maybe because she was drinking and she was underage, whatever the deal was, they ended up getting in some kind of fight. And it ended up going through the student council people and then to the uppers. And then they ended up kicking her out of school. Like, she didn't make it through her first year there because she literally beat the snot out of a security guard. I'm like, well, I was kind of happy that that one got away. And as soon as you mentioned this, David had called. I appreciate you holding, man. There's one that thankfully got away.
6: Ooh, you guys are going to get me in trouble with this one. So it was my high school girlfriend, and she was really crazy, but she was way out of my league at the time. And now I'm way out of her league. So I'm like,
4: let's go.
5: And how did you find that out? Like, have you been Facebook stalking her? You see her at a reunion?
6: No, people you may know, and it really should have been people you wish you didn't know, but yeah.
5: Well, that's good.
4: What crazy quality about this girl, though? Like, what made her crazy in your eyes?
6: I don't think you guys want that answer, but the headlights.
4: Oh, gotcha. Oh, gotcha. Are you good at that? Are you good at seeing crazy in someone's eyes?
5: I have the best radar. I have the best. My mom always, will meet somebody for the first time. She's like, what's your reading on that? I don't know where it comes from, but I can definitely tell. Maybe it's the Pisces in me, but I get it.
4: I feel like the older you get, the more you can sense crazy.
5: I wonder if I've ever been the one that got away.
4: For sure.
5: Not thankfully, but
4: not
5: like
4: the crazy
5: one,
4: thing.
5: Yeah, that they like lay up at night and they're like, I wonder.
4: Don't flatter yourself.
5: Okay.
0: On demand. 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
7: For KBRFradio.com News, I'm News Director Derek Sidian. Progress continues steadily on the Highway 210 I-94 Interchange Reconstruction Project as construction of the bridge nears completion. MnDOT engineer Jesse Miller says crews are pouring concrete for the bridge railings, and after that, they'll pour the final overlay for the driving lanes. Crews working on Highway 210 and the three roundabouts are also hard at work pouring the concrete. Regarding the on and off ramps, Miller says crews have poured the eastbound off ramp and are going to start the westbound on ramp in the coming days. Drivers are reminded to be cautious and drive safe when going through the work zone. News updates on the Highway 210 I-94 Interchange Reconstruction Project are powered by Falls Laundromat and Vector Windows. Minnesota health officials are warning consumers about alfalfa sprouts linked to a multi-state outbreak of E. coli and Salmonella. At least 23 Minnesotans have become sick, including two who were hospitalized, and no deaths have been reported. The sprouts were produced by Minnesota-based Everything Sprouts and sold under the Everything Sprouts and Kelco brands. Health officials say consumers should not eat the affected sprouts and should throw them away. The Minnesota Department of Agriculture and partners in the Minnesota Farm Suicide Prevention Campaign are offering free mental health and suicide prevention trainings in communities across Minnesota this fall. The workshops will teach people who live and work in agricultural communities how to recognize the signs when someone may be struggling and help connect them with support. Anyone who needs help or knows someone who does can reach out to the 988 Lifeline 24 hours a day, 7 days a week. For KBRFradio.com News, I'm Derek Sidian. 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
1: Hit Music Channel 977 weather forecast for today. Partly sunny as we start the weekend at a high of 82. Tonight, 57. Tomorrow, sunshine and 79. Partly sunny to mostly sunny on Sunday and a high of 81. Looks like we'll head back to work on Monday with a partly cloudy sky, a high of 82, and a slight chance of rain. That's your weather forecast to start the weekend on Hit Music Channel 977. 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
7: 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The Minnesota Twins were off last night and will open a three-game interleague series tonight in San Diego. This will be the third consecutive series against National League competition for Minnesota, which got swept by the Phillies before sweeping the Braves. The 63-65 Twins are 3.5 games out of first place in the American League Central and currently holding the final AL wildcard slot. Tonight's first pitch is at 8:40. The Minnesota Lynx put a 5-game winning streak on the line when they face the Mystics in Washington, D.C. tonight. The 30-7 Lynx hold the WNBA's best record and have won 15 of their 16 games. The host Mystics are 21-14 and have won 2 straight games. Tonight's game tips off at 6:30 at Care First Arena. And the Minnesota Vikings have a day off today before tomorrow's preseason game against the Baltimore Ravens at U.S. Bank Stadium. Kickoff is at noon. Derek Sidian, Hit Music, Channel 977 Sports.
3: While you summon all your strength, patience, and dexterity trying to squeeze the last dab of toothpaste from the tube, we're getting back to the show.
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1: Kat and JJ in the Playhouse and on demand.
2: Good morning. I'm JJ. Kat's here as well. You want to recap this email, please?
3: Yeah. Samantha had sent an email in. You can anytime something is going on in your life and we'll bring it to the air. She says, I have a new coworker starting. I work retail. She worked with my friend before and evidently is a problem. She stole from that company. She was put on probation twice for being late. She's lazy. I love where I work, but I feel like this is going to cause a problem. I want to tell my boss so at least she knows what to expect when this new person starts. Once again, it was a really long email, but I see both sides laying low. But then what if they find out?
2: Of course they
3: find out.
2: You
3: knew all along that your friend who previously worked with this now troublemaker had problems, and you could have at least told us. Might not be your job, might not be your place, but how do we help Sam?
2: Just watch your bobber. Kim, I want to get your thoughts on this. Would you blow this up?
4: I think that she should just let the boss figure out on her own.
2: Agreed.
3: Really?
4: Don't mess with it. Yes.
3: So what do you think would happen, though? Like, if the boss was like, this is happening, blah, blah, blah. And then someone was like, yeah, I mean, this woman knew, you know, she knew about how sketchy she was.
2: I didn't know she might have changed. I mean, think about all these things. This is ridiculous.
4: Yeah, you never know. I mean, people do change. And I mean, maybe she learned a lesson. So
3: you're giving this woman benefit of the doubt that she's moving on to this work, learning her lesson from the past and won't repeat her mistakes.
4: Yes, I do.
3: Wow. You are one of those humans. Good. It's kind of rare. Yeah.
2: Hey, Sonia, how you doing?
5: Good, how are you?
2: Good, good. Thoughts on this?
5: I don't know my name.
2: Well, caller ID is it's 2026.
5: Oh, okay.
2: I know your blood type when you'd use the phone.
5: No, you don't.
2: Are you B negative?
5: No.
2: No, okay.
3: Okay, what are your thoughts on this whole thing here? We're off the rails.
5: I mean, legally, can they even... I mean, they can't do anything with it.
3: She's been hired already.
5: She's been hired already, right. So they can't be like, oh, we're going to fire you now because we got, you know...
3: Yeah, and don't you think it's maybe on the employer that just hired her to do their due diligence, call the people, her references, and... If they didn't give the right information, which they can't legally say she's bad anyway.
2: I get reference calls for people that were horrible employees all the time.
3: And how do you answer it?
2: I answer it, they were employed here from blank to blank.
3: And that says it all right there.
2: That's it. Like, I ain't going out like that. Plus, again, sometimes I'll call references, and they'll be like, they were the greatest. They had to move because of whatever and whatever, and they had to move on. And they praise them endlessly. And I will do that with our good employees, too. But, like... If they're a bad employee, I just say, you worked here from whatever to whatever. That's a clear signal.
5: Right.
2: I just can't. Can you imagine just going into work and starting bad-mouthing somebody that hasn't even really started yet?
5: Yeah, that would be a little awkward. It kind of make you look like a schmuck.
2: Yeah, right. You're a tattletale.
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9: Listener, bingo is your opportunity to share your story with us, but you've got to fit one of the following two criteria. Maybe you're somebody listening who...
10: Who is dealing with menopause every single day? Maybe it didn't, like, do the cute creep up. Maybe all of a sudden it just hit you at once.
11: It ain't, my teeth ain't falling out. But you know what? But they do, spread a little bit. Your teeth spread a little bit. Yeah. It's that and just every now and then I look in the mirror and I have a whole whisker. One whisker, nice big long curly one, like right there. It's crazy.
9: More than just hot flashes, huh?
10: I guess, and you know, nothing will bond females more than to talk about what you went through that day. Sometimes it's nice to know that you're not alone. I'm not there yet. I can wait. But yeah, it's creeping up.
9: I can't imagine how bad my life is going to be when you get there.
10: Oh, God.
9: I mean, Jesus. I'm on the hunt for anyone listening who you dropped out of high school and you are an ultimate success. Now, I think Rita fits mine, but she wants to be on voice change. So let me get this dialed up. And you want to tell everybody, about the situation?
12: So I dropped out of high school in 10th grade, and I am now the assistant branch manager of a credit union.
9: Look at that.
10: Wow.
9: Congratulations.
10: So it didn't mean that you were dumb because you dropped out of high school. It just maybe wasn't filling your cup, and you're like, you know, I'm good at this. And what made you get into that line of work?
12: I was always in, like, fast food. Like, I worked at for a few years, and it was just, I had my son when I was 21, and I just wanted a better life for him and a career and job with benefits. So I figured I'll try banking and see what happens. And I've been in banking for 10 years, and now I'm a loan officer and assistant branch manager of a credit union. And I do a ton of stuff in the community and networking. And
9: love it.
12: It's great being a businesswoman.
9: Awesome. Congratulations.
2: It's not a repeat. It's a sonic time machine.
13: Great stuff.
2: It's Cat and JJ in the Playhouse and on demand.
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3: Why don't men get in fights with their father-in-law the way girls get in fights with their mother-in-law?
4: How come we never see father-in-laws and fathers fighting? Like, why is it always the mother-in-law and the mom in the house fighting?
5: Well, because the father-in-law and the husband are basically just two guys running the same silent survival software. It's just nod, agree, stay alive. Meanwhile, mother-in-law and wife are battling for the ultimate title of CEO of this man.
3: I couldn't have put it better if I would have had 20 hours to think about it.
6: Yeah.
3: That guy's a lyrical poet.
6: He is. He makes a good point. And when you think about it, you're like, it is always wives and mother-in-laws that are going back and forth. It is a territorial thing.
3: Not always. Dominic, you've gotten into it with father-in-law?
7: Yeah, so it happened right before me and my wife got married. So what happened was we ended up getting evicted out of our house, and we ended up having to move into the in-laws. Okay. And while I was living there, I stayed there for about a week, and it was all cool and chill. And then we got in an argument about... My wife got pulled over, and when she got pulled over, I went and checked on her, and then the cop left, told her she had to have somebody come pick her up. Here, I was driving my car. She had her car. We didn't have anybody else to drive. Told her, hey, the cop's gone. Just drive home. So then my father-in-law got really angry, and we were fighting back and forth about the car situation, and then I said something I maybe shouldn't have about I taught my wife how to drive, and they should have taught her.
3: Oh,
7: and he didn't like that. And, yeah, we got in a fight, and he said, you want to go a few rounds, buddy? And then another time, we were fighting in the basement, yeah.
3: You fist fought your father-in-law at one point.
7: I did not fight him physically.
3: Okay, all right.
6: You were just going back and forth with your words. So the thing is, are you a parent yet? Do you guys have kids?
7: Yes.
6: Yep. Okay. So if somebody down the line were to attack how you fell short parenting, you're probably going to maybe get a bit offended.
3: It's an easy trigger.
7: It's a pride thing. Yeah. I would have a lot of pride as a father.
3: What's your relationship with him, like him now?
7: Now we're a great relationship.
6: Okay.
7: Yeah.
6: Okay.
3: A little water under the bridge.
7: There was a little up and downs with stepkids and stuff like that, but other than that, it's pretty good.
3: Oh, well, I'm glad it panned out. If you had to fight Kat or myself to stay alive, who would you fight?
6: Who do you think could take on your father-in-law?
7: Well, I'd fight JJ because I don't fight women.
3: That's a good answer. You're going to lose. I'm kidding. I appreciate you calling the show. I want to grab at least one more call because Jack has been waiting for a while here because we got into it with the father-in-law, right?
8: Yeah, I mean, I heard your whole premise, and my father-in-law is kind of a jerk. Like, he's like a dude's dude, like a man's man.
6: Yeah.
8: He fixes all this stuff, and anytime I'm around my wife and I can't, like, get something done, I hear the comments, you know, I hear the like, oh, like if he was, you know, if she found a real man or a butch dude and you know, I was raised by my mother, so I'm happy and content with who I am, but he just has to pick on me, you know, every time.
6: Well, what does your wife say about this whole thing? Like when you leave family gatherings, is she like, shake it off, don't worry about it? Or does she wish that maybe you were a little bit manlier?
8: I mean, she comes from that existence, so she's nice about it, but like, I can tell, like, she's politely agreeing with her father.
3: And
8: it hurts, but it is what it is. But, I mean, we've been together a long time. So, like, I just have to trust that, you know, we're fine the way we are.
3: Do you find yourself avoiding your father-in-law because you feel like this is going to keep happening?
8: I wouldn't say avoiding, but, like, if I do something manly, I make sure he sees it.
3: Yeah, there it is. Turn that up.
6: Nice.
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10: 4KBRFRadio.com News. I'm News Director Derek Sidian. Progress continues steadily on the Highway 210 I-94 Interchange Reconstruction Project as construction of the bridge nears completion. MnDOT engineer Jesse Miller says crews are pouring concrete for the bridge railings, and after that, they'll pour the final overlay for the driving lanes. crews working on Highway 210 and the three roundabouts are also hard at work pouring the concrete. Regarding the on and off ramps, Miller says crews have poured the eastbound off ramp and are going to start the westbound on ramp in the coming days. Drivers are reminded to be cautious and drive safe when going through the work zone. News updates on the Highway 210 I-94 interchange reconstruction project are powered by Falls Laundromat and Vector Windows. Minnesota health officials are warning consumers about alfalfa sprouts linked to a multi-state outbreak of E. coli and Salmonella. At least 23 Minnesotans have become sick, including two who were hospitalized, and no deaths have been reported. The sprouts were produced by Minnesota-based Everything Sprouts and sold under the Everything Sprouts and Calco brands. Health officials say consumers should not eat the affected sprouts and should throw them away. The Minnesota Department of Agriculture and partners in the Minnesota Farm Suicide Prevention Campaign are offering free mental health and suicide prevention trainings in communities across Minnesota this fall. The workshops will teach people who live and work in agricultural communities how to recognize the signs when someone may be struggling and help connect them with support. Anyone who needs help or knows someone who does can reach out to the 988 Lifeline 24 hours a day, 7 days a week. For KBRFradio.com News, I'm Derek Sidian. 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
1: Hit Music Channel 977 weather forecast for today. Partly sunny as we start the weekend at a high of 82. Tonight, 57. Tomorrow, sunshine and 79. Partly sunny to mostly sunny on Sunday and a high of 81. Looks like we'll head back to work on Monday with a partly cloudy sky, a high of 82, and a slight chance of rain. That's your weather forecast to start the weekend on Hit Music Channel 977. 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
10: Good morning, Derek Sidian with your Hit Music Channel 977 Sports. The Minnesota Twins were off last night and will open a three-game interleague series tonight in San Diego. This will be the third consecutive series against National League competition for Minnesota, which got swept by the Phillies before sweeping the Braves. The 63-65 Twins are 3.5 games out of first place in the American League Central and currently holding the final AL wildcard slot. Tonight's first pitch is at 8:40. The Minnesota Lynx put a 5-game winning streak on the line when they faced the Mystics in Washington, D.C. tonight. The 30-7 Lynx hold the WNBA's best record and have won 15 of their 16 games. The host Mystics are 21-14 and have won 2 straight games. Tonight's game tips off at 6:30 at Care First Arena. And the Minnesota Vikings have a day off today before tomorrow's preseason game against the Baltimore Ravens at U.S. Bank Stadium. Kickoff is at noon. Derek Sidian, Hit Music, Channel 977 Sports.
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1: Hit Music Channel 977 weather forecast for today. Partly sunny as we start the weekend at a high of 82. Tonight, 57. Tomorrow, sunshine and 79. Partly sunny to mostly sunny on Sunday and a high of 81. Looks like we'll head back to work on Monday with a partly cloudy sky, a high of 82, and a slight chance of rain. That's your weather forecast to start the weekend on Hit Music Channel 977. 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
1: Hit Music Channel 977 weather forecast for today. Partly sunny as we start the weekend at a high of 82. Tonight, 57. Tomorrow, sunshine and 79. Partly sunny to mostly sunny on Sunday and a high of 81. Looks like we'll head back to work on Monday with a partly cloudy sky, a high of 82, and a slight chance of rain. That's your weather forecast to start the weekend on Hit Music Channel 977. Good morning.
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7: For KBRFradio.com News, I'm News Director Derek Sidian. Progress continues steadily on the Highway 210 I-94 Interchange Reconstruction Project as construction of the bridge nears completion. MnDOT engineer Jesse Miller says crews are pouring concrete for the bridge railings, and after that, they'll pour the final overlay for the driving lanes. Crews working on Highway 210 and the three roundabouts are also hard at work pouring the concrete. Regarding the on and off ramps, Miller says crews have poured the eastbound off-ramp and are going to start the westbound on-ramp in the coming days. Drivers are reminded to be cautious and drive safe when going through the work zone. News updates on the Highway 210 I-94 Interchange Reconstruction Project are powered by Falls Laundromat and Vector Windows. Minnesota health officials are warning consumers about alfalfa sprouts linked to a multi-state outbreak of E. coli and Salmonella. At least 23 Minnesotans have become sick, including two who were hospitalized, and no deaths have been reported. The sprouts were produced by Minnesota-based Everything Sprouts and sold under the Everything Sprouts and Calco brands. Health officials say consumers should not eat the affected sprouts and should throw them away. The Minnesota Department of Agriculture and partners in the Minnesota Farm Suicide Prevention Campaign are offering free mental health and suicide prevention trainings in communities across Minnesota this fall. The workshops will teach people who live and work in agricultural communities how to recognize the signs when someone may be struggling and help connect them with support. Anyone who needs help or knows someone who does can reach out to the 988 Lifeline 24 hours a day, 7 days a week. For KBRFradio.com News, I'm Derek Sidian. 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
8: Here's your weekend weather on Hit Music Channel 977. Enjoy the afternoon right up around 80. We cool off to the mid to upper 50s tonight with partly cloudy conditions, and then expect sunshine for Saturday, upper 70s to 80 with a north wind of 5 to 15 miles an hour. Quiet on Saturday night, mid 50s, and sunshine right around 80 for Sunday. Back to work on Monday, sunshine around 80 once again. There's your forecast on Hit Music Channel 977.
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0: This is your I-94 Ramp Cone Zone update. The 210 I-94 ramp is closed. The interchange ramps will be closed to all travelers during construction, and traffic to and from Highway 210 in Fergus Falls will be detoured to the County Road 1/Tower Road. Highway 210 will remain open for travelers during construction. Traffic will shift to one side of the bridge and will be reduced to one lane in each direction. For construction updates, visit the Fergus Falls Chamber at fergusfalls.com and click on the Cone Zone. 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Laundry piling up while the roads are torn up? 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
1: Here's your weekend weather on Hit Music Channel 977. Enjoy the afternoon right up around 80. We cool off to the mid to upper 50s tonight with partly cloudy conditions, and then expect sunshine for Saturday, upper 70s to 80 with a north wind of 5 to 15 miles an hour. Quiet on Saturday night, mid 50s, and sunshine right around 80 for Sunday. Back to work on Monday, sunshine around 80 once again. This is your forecast on Hit Music Channel 977.
2: This is your I-94 Ramp Cone Zone update. The 210 I-94 ramp is closed. The interchange ramps will be closed to all travelers during construction, and traffic to and from Highway 210 in Fergus Falls will be detoured to the County Road 1/Tower Road. Highway 210 will remain open for travelers during construction. Traffic will shift to one side of the bridge and will be reduced to one lane in each direction. For construction updates, visit the Fergus Falls Chamber at fergusfalls.com and click on the Cone Zone. 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This Cone Zone update is brought to you by Falls Laundromat. Laundry piling up while the roads are torn up? Falls Laundromat is open during construction. 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

0: Cone Zone update. The 210 I-94 ramp is closed. The interchange ramps will be closed to all travelers during construction, and traffic to and from Highway 210 in Fergus Falls will be detoured to the County Road 1/Tower Road. Highway 210 will remain open for travelers during construction. Traffic will shift to one side of the bridge and will be reduced to one lane in each direction. For construction updates, visit the Fergus Falls Chamber at fergusfalls.com and click on the Cone Zone. 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This Cone Zone update is brought to you by Falls Laundromat. Laundry piling up while the roads are torn up? Falls Laundromat is open during construction. 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
1: 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Enjoy the afternoon right up around 80. We cool off to the mid to upper 50s tonight with partly cloudy conditions, and then expect sunshine for Saturday, upper 70s to 80 with a north wind of 5 to 15 miles an hour. Quiet on Saturday night, mid 50s, and sunshine right around 80 for Sunday. Back to work on Monday, sunshine around 80 once again. This is your forecast on Hit Music Channel 977.
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3: 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Enjoy the afternoon right up around 80. We cool off to the mid to upper 50s tonight with partly cloudy conditions, and then expect sunshine for Saturday, upper 70s to 80 with a north wind of 5 to 15 miles an hour. Quiet on Saturday night, mid 50s, and sunshine right around 80 for Sunday. Back to work on Monday, sunshine around 80 once again. There's your forecast on Hit Music Channel 977.
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2: 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Enjoy the afternoon right up around 80. We cool off to the mid to upper 50s tonight with partly cloudy conditions, and then expect sunshine for Saturday, upper 70s to 80 with a north wind of 5 to 15 miles an hour. Quiet on Saturday night, mid 50s, and sunshine right around 80 for Sunday. Back to work on Monday, sunshine around 80 once again. There's your forecast on Hit Music Channel 977.
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1: Here's your weekend weather on Hit Music Channel 977. Enjoy the afternoon right up around 80. We cool off to the mid to upper 50s tonight with partly cloudy conditions, and then expect sunshine for Saturday, upper 70s to 80 with a north wind of 5 to 15 miles an hour. Quiet on Saturday night, mid 50s, and sunshine right around 80 for Sunday. Back to work on Monday, sunshine around 80 once again. There's your forecast on Hit Music Channel 977.
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2: For KBRFradio.com News, I'm News Director Derek Sidian. Progress continues steadily on the Highway 210 I-94 Interchange Reconstruction Project as construction of the bridge nears completion. MnDOT engineer Jesse Miller says crews are pouring concrete for the bridge railings, and after that, they'll pour the final overlay for the driving lanes. Crews working on Highway 210 and the three roundabouts are also hard at work pouring the concrete. Regarding the on and off ramps, Miller says crews have poured the eastbound off-ramp and are going to start the westbound on-ramp in the coming days. Drivers are reminded to be cautious and drive safe when going through the work zone. News updates on the Highway 210 I-94 Interchange Reconstruction Project are powered by Falls Laundromat and Vector Windows. Minnesota health officials are warning consumers about alfalfa sprouts linked to a multi-state outbreak of E. coli and Salmonella. At least 23 Minnesotans have become sick, including two who were hospitalized, and no deaths have been reported. The sprouts were produced by Minnesota-based Everything Sprouts and sold under the Everything Sprouts and Calco brands. Health officials say consumers should not eat the affected sprouts and should throw them away. The Minnesota Department of Agriculture and partners in the Minnesota Farm Suicide Prevention Campaign are offering free mental health and suicide prevention trainings in communities across Minnesota this fall. The workshops will teach people who live and work in agricultural communities how to recognize the signs when someone may be struggling and help connect them with support. Anyone who needs help or knows someone who does can reach out to the 988 Lifeline 24 hours a day, 7 days a week. For KBRFradio.com News, I'm Derek Sidian. 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
3: Here's your weekend weather on Hit Music Channel 977. Enjoy the afternoon right up around 80. We cool off to the mid to upper 50s tonight with partly cloudy conditions, and then expect sunshine for Saturday, upper 70s to 80 with a north wind of 5 to 15 miles an hour. Quiet on Saturday night, mid 50s, and sunshine right around 80 for Sunday. Back to work on Monday, sunshine around 80 once again. There's your forecast on Hit Music Channel 977.
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3: 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Enjoy the afternoon right up around 80. We cool off to the mid to upper 50s tonight with partly cloudy conditions, and then expect sunshine for Saturday. Upper 70s to 80 with a north wind of 5 to 15 miles an hour. Quiet on Saturday night, mid 50s, and sunshine right around 80 for Sunday. Back to work on Monday, sunshine around 80 once again. This is your forecast on Hit Music Channel 977.
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1: 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Who's this?
2: My name's Kay. Thinking about Post Malone and Morgan Wallen. I need help.
1: I need help. Don't we all?
2: Whatever the name of that song is, call it again. I know that's one of my favorite songs.
1: Yeah. Well, it's actually called I Had Some Help.
2: Yeah, that one.
1: But clearly you need some help remembering.
2: Oh, yeah, absolutely do. Bad memory, always.
1: Where are you calling from?
2: I am calling from Fort Wayne, Indiana.
1: You have a big weekend planned?
2: Yeah, you know, me and my wife and the kids are going to go out and have fun.
1: All right, how do you do that?
2: Well, we're going to take my daughter to the park and then maybe other places. You know, I was thinking about once I got paid, taking her to the zoo. They said one day that a tiger got out, and I remember being in the car with my brother here, and we were headed over to the park that was over there. And I was like, man, I'm about to go wrestle with a tiger.
1: I thought you were going to say the tiger was on the highway or something.
2: Nah, I was telling my brother that I was going to wrestle a tiger. He said, yeah, you're going to watch somebody climb up a tree faster than a cat would. I said, all right, bet.
1: I want videos of that. You have a great weekend, man. Thanks for being on Liveline.
2: Oh, yeah, you too.

0: Lightline, who sings it?
1: Gwen Stefani.
0: Oh, yeah.
2: That's right.
0: That was so simple. What's your name?
1: Sierra.
0: Sierra, where are you calling from?
1: Topeka, Kansas.
0: And what's your last name? Mist?
1: Ballinger.
0: Oh, not Sierra Mist, huh?
1: Oh, no.
0: You know, they don't even make Sierra Mist anymore.
1: No.
0: It wasn't selling well.
1: Yeah, I guess not. Didn't they change it to Starry or something weird?
0: Yeah, I guess it's safe to say Sierra will not be missed. All right, so Sierra, we're going to send you a fabulous Liveline prize pack with a Liveline t-shirt, some Liveline pens, a Liveline trophy, and a Liveline Magical Mason mouse pad, which has a calendar of the next 2 years on it, my face, our logo. It's real nice, just like you.
1: Thank you. Well, thank you so much. Have a good rest of your night.
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0: 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Hello, Lifeline. What do you want to hear?
1: Do you guys play Charlie XCX?
0: We sure do, and I'm feeling brat tonight. What would you like?
1: I would like to hear I Love It.
0: Oh, I Love It Too with Icona Pop. Who's this?
1: This is Caden.
0: Caden, where are you calling from?
1: Georgia.
0: What town? City?
1: LaGrange.
0: And what's your street address? No, we don't need that. You enjoy throwbacks?
1: Yeah, I really do.
0: All right. Well, the club is in your radio tonight. Don't go anywhere. We've got all the best music and less commercials than everybody else.
1: Yeah, thank you.
0: And thanks for calling Lifeline.

0: 7. Hello, Lightline. What do you want to hear?
1: Can you play Hate That I Made You Love Me?
0: Yes, I can. Who's this?
1: Rachel.
0: Rachel, where are you calling from?
1: Kingston, Ontario.
0: And what are you doing tonight?
1: Ooh, I'm going out for boba.
0: Boba. Yeah, boba's so popular.
1: Yeah.
0: I can't really get into it.
1: What?
0: Yeah.
1: It's so good.
0: Every time I have it, I get surprised that those things are in there, and then I choke on it, or it explodes, and it just makes me uncomfortable. It's a texture thing, you know?
1: Yeah.
0: Well, let's play your song right now. I know Ariana Grande loves boba.
1: Thanks.
0: Bye.

0: 7. Hello, live line. What do you want to hear?
1: Hi, you have If You Seek Amy by Britney Spears.
0: Yes, yes, I do. That filthy song. Who's this?
1: My name's Kinley from Muncie.
0: Muncie, Indiana. Yes. What are you doing tonight?
1: I just had a photo shoot at Ball State. I'm a photographer, so now I'm driving home.
0: Oh, well, congratulations.
1: Thank you, thank you.
0: What do you get for winning?
1: No, I'm a photographer, so I did a photo shoot.
0: Oh, I thought you said you won, like a photo shoot contest.
1: Oh, nope.
0: Well, maybe someday you will.
1: Maybe someday. I have won an award for photography.
0: Yeah?
1: That's the reason I'm taking it a little more seriously, so I'll take it as a late congratulations.
0: Well, good luck. Let's play your song now. Thanks for calling Liveline. What made you want to hear this?
1: I don't know. I was feeling messy today.
0: Here it is. Have a great night.

0: My name is Mason. Thank you so much for being here tonight. It's all programmed by your request, whatever you like best. Something old, something new, something red, something blue. 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

0: 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What do you want to hear?
1: Hi. Can I have the song Bad Habits by Ed Sheeran?
0: Oh, yeah. In fact, we have a really cool party songs weekend dance remix, or we can just do the original. It's up to you.
1: Original, please.
0: All right. What's your name?
1: Brie.
0: Brie, like the cheese?
1: Yeah.
0: Or is that short for brioche, like the bread?
1: It's technically short for Brielle.
0: Oh, Brielle. Well, that's much prettier. Where are you calling from?
1: Ontario, Canada.
0: And what's going on tonight?
1: Just driving back home from Mackinac.
0: Oh, cool. And you're going to have a big party this weekend? You going out somewhere doing something crazy? Or is just kind of chill, relax?
1: We're doing my room.
0: All right. We'll have a great time, and thanks for calling Liveline. Hope it's fun.
1: Yeah.

0: Live line, what do you want to hear?
1: How about Vida La Vida?
0: Oh, by Coldplay.
1: Yeah.
0: Yeah, what is it about that song? All these years later, I always thought it was like for old people, but we get like 8-year-olds calling for it. They love it.
1: I know. I like that song. I just listen to it with friends while I'm driving around a lot, so it reminds me of my college friends.
0: Oh, yeah, 2008. What's your name?
1: My name's Quincy.
0: And where are you calling from?
1: Upstate New York.
0: All right. Like around what town?
1: Like Plattsburgh.
0: Oh, cool. Well, let's play your song right now. Thanks for calling Liveline.
1: Thank you. It's my birthday.
0: Oh, it's your birthday? Well, you should have said that before. Oh, my gosh.
1: It is my birthday.
0: We would have made a really big deal about it, but now it's time to go. I hope you have a great weekend.